Hi guys, my name is Fella Grand and welcome to a new episode of Dark Light Sessions. This week I have a packed show with the newest tracks in bass, electro, big room and progressive house. So turn up the volume and enjoy this episode.

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Dark Light.

tonight, we take it step by step. Before anything else, let the rhythm come in. Take your time. Feel where you are. Feel where this is going, where the drums arrive. Don't rush it. Let them settle. Everything connects here. The floor, the sound, the moment. And when the bass comes in, follow it. Stay with it. No distractions, no extras, just movement.

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Feel where this is going when the drums arrive. Don't rush it. Everything connects here. The sound, the moment. And when the bass comes in,

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I hope you enjoyed listening to this week's Darklight Sessions. If you have any ideas, suggestions regarding the show, maybe you want to request a track, leave me a comment on one of my social pages. Hope to see you back next week for another episode of Darklight.

long as you have a heartbeat, you're welcome. We all have one thing in common: to escape to a place with our mates. 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Lost in euphoria.

started. Good evening. You're tuned into Group Therapy with Above and Beyond. I'm your host, Tony McGuinness, and in my record bag tonight, new music from Lane 8, Darren Tate, Gabriel and Dresden, All Night, Dosen, and more. On guest mix duties is Ronski Speed, and we'll have news, views, and blues from you, our worldwide and Juno family. Let's get straight back into it now with a gem from Jono's show last week from his new album, It's the Youth, with I'm Broken.

0: Town there with the interestingly titled Iguana Party, out in a few weeks on Argento. On the way, a new slice of trance from Digital Drift, aka Nitrous Oxide, and Simon Gregory, plus records from Lane 8 and Esteva. But next...
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0: Our record of the week goes to an artist who's been at the forefront of trance for a very long time, the legendary Darren Tate. Tonight's track is the latest in a career full of chart-topping singles and acclaimed albums. It's called A Child of the Times, and it lands next week on Anjuna Beats.

you missed the memo, and Judah Beats Volume 17 is officially out now, mixed by John O'Parvo and myself. It features brand new music from the likes of Marsh, Oliver Smith, Darren Tate, Grum, Station to Station, and many, many more. It's been wonderful seeing your reactions to it so far. If you want to hear the full mix, jump on your streaming service of choice after the show, or head to YouTube, where you can watch the three-hour launch party Parvo and I recorded at the Lee Street Tunnels in London. It's also out on CD on the Anjuna Music Store, and for the first time, there's a limited edition vinyl sampler too. Here's Lane 8 and T-Ho with Parvo.

SM putting his stamp on because of our Circle of Light. They're both off to the sunny beaches of Anjuna Deep Explorations this weekend, along with some of the finest names from across the label. If you can't make it to Albania this time round, maybe you can catch the Anjuna Deep tour bus at Colorado Charlie, a brilliant seaside venue in The Hague, on June 27. Names on the bill, 16BL, Cloyd, Matty Owl and Braxton, who's gearing up to do a back-to-back with Jody Wistanoff. Tickets on sale now at the Anjuna Deep website. Coming in the background now is Gabriel and Dresden and Blake 08's new collaboration, Velour, out on Anjuna Deep.

Dirty South, Lost to be Found. I'll be revealing this week's Push the Button winner shortly, as chosen by our Anduna Discord community. But right now, we're diving into All the World is Blue from Sonatine.

Groove Therapy with Above and Beyond, Rinzen's remix of the dead mouse classic Not Exactly. Arthur from Manchester wants to send a shout out to his wonderful wife Alina. They had an amazing time at Anjuna Deep Manchester. He's grateful to share those special moments with her and thanks her for standing by his side through all of life's ups and downs. Carlos wants to give a shout out to his best friend Sabrina. He says he loves you very much and can't wait to take you to your first ABGT show. A huge congratulations to Christina in LA, who just completed her bachelor's degree. And Laura is sending a massive happy 40th birthday to Daniel. They kicked off his birthday trip at Anjuna Deep Gdansk and are now celebrating in Albania. After 7 years of traveling the world, Group Therapy has been the soundtrack to it all. Next up, it's Ebenezer and Sarah DeWarren with Colour.

Yoris Fawn and Funk Devoid with Diabla. Still to come, Above and Beyond, our flashback track, and of course that massive guest mix from Ronski Speed. Next, though, it's Littlefoot and Julia Temos with Open My Eyes.

0: A special thanks to Ronski Speed for tonight's guest mix. His excellent new single, Nuru Mapaya, is out now on Anjuna Beats Volume 17. That brings proceedings to a close this week, my furry friends. Thanks for joining me. I'll be back at the same time, same place next week with a guest mix from another trance favourite, Sunny Lax. Until then, thanks for listening. Look after each other. Bye-bye.
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1: What's up, Heartfelt family, and welcome to a brand new episode of Heartfelt Radio. I'm Sam Felt, and this week I'm coming straight to you from my hometown, Amsterdam. I've got an incredible selection lined up for you, featuring some of the hottest beats of the moment. You'll hear music from Oliver Heldens, Alok, some of the finest releases from Heartfelt Records, and of course a few Sam Felt originals along the way. And why wait any longer? Let's kick things off with one right away. Are you ready for a party? Then turn it up and get those feet moving. This is Follow the Waves by me, Sam Felt. Enjoy.
0: Welcome to Heartfelt Radio with Sam Felt. With Sam.

How did you like Make It Right by Alan Fitzpatrick and Calvin Logue? Before that, you heard Under the Sun by NS Boulevard, right here on Heartfelt Radio. This week's show is coming to you from the tropical city of Amsterdam. Well, not exactly tropical, but we're definitely enjoying some very hot weather here this weekend. It's been a busy week filled with business meetings, exciting new plans, and plenty of studio sessions working on new music. So for me, this weekend is all about taking it easy and finding ways to stay cool. What are your plans this weekend? Whether you're heading to a festival,

hitting the beach, or getting ready for a night out. Make sure to check out the Heartfelt playlist if you're looking for some fresh inspiration and feel-good vibes. Now let's keep the beats rolling, because I've got plenty of amazing music lined up for you. Coming up next, it's Alesso and OneRepublic with In Your Eyes.

You just heard Weight Off by Disco Fries, Danny, and Tariq. It's an older release from Heartfelt Records, but it still fits the party mood perfectly, don't you think? By the way, what are your thoughts on this episode so far? Let me know which tracks you're enjoying and what you're up to while listening. You can reach me on Instagram, TikTok, or Threads using @SamFelt. Earlier in the show, I told you about my busy week with meetings, new plans, and lots of studio time. Luckily, there was also some time to relax and enjoy myself. I went to a concert with some friends, and this time we checked out Don West. To be honest, I wasn't familiar with his music before, but it turned out to be an amazing evening. Great songs, great atmosphere, and definitely an artist I'll be keeping an eye on from now on. But enough talking. We've got a party to continue here on Heartfelt Radio. Time for more music, don't you think? Coming up next is Somebody by Asketa, Natan Kim, and Nico. Turn it up.

just heard Summertime by Chapter and Verse, and with that track we're coming to the end of this week's episode of Heartfelt Radio. Thank you so much for tuning in and spending part of your day with me. I hope you've enjoyed the music and discovered a few new favorites along the way. Don't forget, I'll be back next week with another brand new episode of Heartfelt Radio, packed with fresh music, exclusive picks, and all the good vibes you know and love. 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You can also follow me on Instagram, TikTok, or Threads at Sam Felt to stay up to date with all the latest music, shows, and behind-the-scenes moments. Of course, I couldn't leave you without one final Sam Felt track. So let's close things out in style with the future tropical remix of Far Away From Home by Vice and me. Take care of yourselves, and I'll speak to you again next week.

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1: It's Paul Oakenfold here. Thanks for joining me on Planet Perfecto. 1 full hour of global dance music to present to you this week. Later in the show, I'll be serving up a Perfecto classic, plus that Perfecto Mondo moment, highlighting brand new releases. Well, here's a brand new reworking, a new mix I'd done, actually, because I wanted to start playing this record out again and I needed a fresh mix. It's the collaboration I'd done with the lovely Brittany Murphy back in the day, and this is called Faster Kill Pussycat.

some fans, George McRae in Glasgow, Scotland, Sarah Hogday in Denver, Colorado, and Dean Jones in Newcastle upon Tyne in England. Big shout out to Daniel and Mikey Hollywood, my dyslexic brothers. Hope you're doing well. Adam White, happy birthday, brother. Big up to you. And the Oakham folk, wherever you are, look after yourself, and I hope to see you in August on my return to Europe. Guys, thank you so much for reaching out. I hope you're all well. Leave

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Does mean a lot. Wherever you are in the world, you stay well. And I'm going to leave you on, there's a track I found. It's called Law Until Myself, and it's by Concrete.

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1: Hi, this is Paul Oakenfold. Welcome to another episode of Planet Perfecto, a full hour of global dance music for you guys in the mix. And of course, later in the show, you know it by now, that Perfecto Mondo moment where I share brand new releases plus that classic where I dig deep into my record collection and play you something from an international artist from around the world. But let's get started. The Kimmick Boys from Scotland came to me with an idea. One of our previous releases, which was the Planet Perfecto Nights. So we ended up featuring this lovely young lady called B, and this is called

few shows. Do come and check me out. Ending the European tour with two dates on the 5th and 6th of September, Poland and England. And then my last show will be in Spain, Ibiza, Amnesia. So do come to that one. That's going to be great. And then we're heading off to start the American tour October 3, 4 and 5, New York City, Baltimore and Boston. Now, if you want to know exactly where I'm playing, head over to pauloakenfold.com and all the details will be there. There's some brand new music from Belgian producer Sammy. This song's called Body Language.

few shout outs around the world. Warsaw, Poland, see you soon. Michael Tukonomics in Warsaw, Poland, how you doing? Roland Bosman in Amsterdam, the Netherlands, how you doing, mate? And Max Roman in Berlin, Germany. Thanks, guys, for reaching out. Don't forget, if you do want a shout out, head over to my social media, post a comment, and we'll find you. Now, let's get straight back into the music.

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I'm going to leave you with a brand new remix by BLR, Bullet in the Gun. 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There's a

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I'm Kevin McKay, and you're listening to Glasgow Underground Radio. You can hear more like this on our Gliding playlist. Head to our Instagram at Glasgow Underground to get a link. That was another one from Terry, and this one's called Balamanema on Undercool. Next up is my collaboration with Ridney. It's called Everything You Do on Glasgow.

You've just been enjoying Nora and Pure with Spring Embers. That's the Ken remix on Enormous Tunes. Coming up next, it's Rossel and Gamma with The Feeling on Glasgow Underground.

This week, we are catching up with Teenage Mutants with a mix they recorded for us at Sisyphos in Berlin. We saw them last month at Drum Club Mallorca, and now they're just about to drop their new track, Hyperspace, on True Soul. Let's get into it.

Okay, massive thanks to Teenage Mutants there for that mix. And as I said earlier, the latest track, Hyperspace, is dropping this week on True Soul. If you're listening stateside, I'll see some of you next week in New York for an open to close set with tech support. Otherwise, have a good one, whatever you're up to, and remember, Drop Code for Life.

to a musical journey to a place where every track tells its own story. This is Prismatic by Tiësto.

Ben Lea is a rising star from Berlin. He started in the house scene, but now he makes art house and trance records. And you just heard his new track coming soon on Musical Freedom, Keep Going, by Ben Lea. A great start of this week's episode of Prismatic by Tiësto. Got so many tracks for you this week that it's hard to pick the final selection because there's a lot of great new music out there. So many talented producers and DJs nowadays. So an hour is too short, but I'll try to make the most of it. Coming up, music by Funk Tribute, Lumine, Kiki and Skrillex. But first, Lemmer, Walking on a Dream in the Eurotrance remix.

Bo Bensdorf, Float. Before that, DJ Try, Johnny O and City's Problem, Emergence, and Scott Project, Steal Your Heart, the Borgimoon Summer Mix. And this track is on the upcoming Dutchman, Lumine, here for us. Okay.

Skrillex just dropped an album, and this was one of the first singles of it, Notch Without You, together with Feet. Before that, Slater, Gas Station, and Second City, I Wanna Feel, in the Paige Tomlinson remix. And this is Rose Ringed, Pull Me Close.

Chris Medic in the mix by Tiesto, and you just heard Julie Desire, Turn It On. Before that, Lee Foss, Buja and Franksy, Cult of Bass, Andrew Meller, Echoes of Love, and Arch, Lay Your Guard Down. And this is Andrea Chiglin, Love Me Till the End.

a great new track from Kiki, Going Essential in the Rave. Before that, Funk Tribute, Reborn and Mainline Magic Orchestra, Frangera, also Solar Stone Solar Coaster in the Super String Emotional Rollercoaster Remix. And that's it, the hour flew by again, and we're at the last track of this week's episode of Prismatic by Tiësto. And if you want to hear more music like this, make sure you check out my Prismatic by Tiësto playlist on Spotify. Follow me on my socials at Tiësto and stay up to date with the latest Tiësto news. 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
2: Yo, what's up, everybody? 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So stay tuned till the very end. We're going to kick in with a song called La Isla by Kata. Also Bad, our track at Gera, and Vessi in a pretty cool bootleg by Susan and Rich Diaz. Also Disco Lines with Push It, Vion Conger with Body, Skytech with Hearts on Fire, and of course many more. Stay tuned till the very end. It's going to be a very dope episode. It's a show to get in the house. Turn up the volume. Here we go.

remember the night. I remember the weight of sound on my chest, of heat on my skin. 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Lights in my eyes, too bright to focus.

Okay, guys, as always, we closed down hard, and this week we did that with our brand new track Brawl together with Cass Cross, part of our brand new EP out on Q-Dance Records. We also played you Hell of a Night, which is also one of the tracks. We also played you Darren Styles with Miss You, Nifra with High on the Beat, and the next up is the Chill Out Tune of the Week. We're going to bring you some Ibiza vibes, as we do very often. The Rapture by Black Coffee and Kai Music, a massive hit. Here we go.

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1: 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I hope you enjoy.

0: That is all we've got time for on this edition of DeadMau5 Presents Mousetrap Radio. We're just coming out of my track, Cumulus, which is available to stream now on the latest We Are Friends compilation, as well as all of the other amazing music featured in that final half of the show. I've been Joel Korlitz, and I hope you've enjoyed my takeover just as much as I have. Be sure to follow me on Instagram at Joel Korlitz. I am always making and sharing new stuff there. Thanks so much for tuning into this episode of DPMR, and we'll catch you next week.
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